Sammy Jo hanging with you on KC101. As it turns out, Audrey Hober and her brother Malcolm Todd are Nepo babies. Their dad helped co-write some of your favorite shows like Scrubs and The Middle. But these are Nepo babies I'm happy to support. They're so talented. It's Audrey Hober with Sue Me on KC101.

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Gracie Abrams did write a song on her new album with her man, Paul Mescal. She says it actually brought them closer together. The song is called Imaginary Friend, if you want to check it out. This is Hit the Wall, though, on KC 101.

Sam and Jill hanging with you on KC101, Connecticut's number one hit music station. 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

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Harry Styles getting ready to kick off his 30-night residency at Madison Square Garden. He for sure is about to break some records there. That is kicking off on August 25th. American Girls is in at number 5 tonight on KC101.

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the It Girls, Alex Earle, to star in the music video for this song. 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

Olivia Rodrigo with Stupid Song on KC101, Connecticut's number one hit music station. Hands down, my favorite song off her new album, You Seem Pretty Sad for a Girl So In Love. When I tell you, that is a no-skip.

Lefty with Boston on KC101. Zara Larsson helped Somber make one heck of an entrance at his first European festival gig. They pulled up in like a party bus. They have their sunglasses on, drinks in hand. I was like, I would pay good money to party with these two.

you've not heard of Malcolm Todd, we need to put you on. He's like the internet's latest obsession. He's Audrey Hobart's brother. He's also the new face of Gap Denim, along with Indy Navarrete, who I know you're obsessed with from the movie Obsession. It's Malcolm

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0: Sienna Spyro, Material Lover on KC101. Travis Kelce was gushing over his wedding to Taylor Swift during training camp.
1: It was a fun all season, man. Wedding was the best night of my life. Appreciate everybody who came out and celebrated and, had fun with us.
0: I'm, like, blushing hearing him say that because it's, like, his wife. Like, Taylor Swift is his whole wife, and playing this over a Harry Styles song is a little

This is kind of a bummer. There was rumors going around Michael B. Jordan and Ray were seeing each other, but as it turns out now, they were just hanging out as friends, and they're actually working on Michael B. Jordan's new movie together. They would have been such a hot couple. KC 101. I could be

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That was Martin Garrix and Ed Sheeran, Repeat It. On KC101, they crashed a wedding in Chicago to perform that song. 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
2: 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I wasn't ready for that one.
0: All right, jumping into the show, baby.
3: Yes, sir.
0: What's popping? We're going to talk to our co-host, Nicasio, and kick things off with, what would you say? Are you hurt or what is the feeling that you
4: disappointed.
0: Feel?
4: Disappointed.
0: Okay. So Nicasio tried to help somebody in this room. Mm-hmm. And he really thought what he was doing had good intent. But apparently, really it did. Backfired, like, mm-hmm. horribly.
1: I
0: know.
1: I think that person feels hurt by his message.
5: Is that person you, Serena?
0: Crazy. Wow. All right, so he can paint the picture, and then you can kind of, you know, make a decision on who's right, who's wrong. Real Talk is coming up next on Tino Cochino Radio. It's going to be juicy.

0: just talked about your diet and stuff like that, and basically how you should lock in for a certain amount of time, and then you can break every rule and, you know, in the book, like, and still eat bad and still look good. And so I sent it to Serena, and she wrote back something crazy, but I do want to play the audio for you guys so that way you guys can get like a good understanding.
1: Dog, all you got to do is lock in and get lean once, and you can eat like this. If you're a big back bro, just go on a 5-6 month cut, 10,000 steps a day.
2: I promise you, he's not lying. Higher BMR, faster metabolism, more muscle growth, less body fat, less inflammation. Once you get lean one time, you will never have to worry about getting fat again.
3: Okay, I can see the win in that. What did you tell him?
4: What do you think I said? Are you calling me fat?
3: Oh, wow.
0: Yeah. And then I said, if that's what you took from this, then I failed.
5: He did fail.
6: It says if you're a big back, and you sent it to Serena.
0: No, I know.
4: And then it says, you'll never get fat again. I'm like, what are you saying?
3: But don't you think it's all perspective? Like, if he knows that you're going to the gym, because you've been trying to lock in.
4: I am going to the gym, and I have been losing weight. Well, I wouldn't say weight, but, like, my clothes are fitting better. So I'm gaining muscle. I am doing things.
0: If you just lock in for, like, 3 or 4 months, and I know you
4: well, if you wash your hats, then maybe you won't be going bald. Does that help?
0: You really want to know why I sent it to her? Because she was supposed to stop drinking for a certain amount of time. She couldn't even do that.
5: But she chose not to drink. Yeah, she chose to drink.
3: But here's the problem.
5: Who cares?
3: Okay, but what do ladies always say? Just tell me the truth. Don't lie. Tell me the truth. Then I feel like she considers the
5: concept.
4: I didn't ask him.
0: The thing is, if I would have sent to someone that thinks clearly, Serena, and that has a strong mindset, then I'm like, you know what?
4: And you're not a nice person. Oh, so my God.
5: So she probably assumed you were talking smack because that's all you do.
0: What's that saying, Tino? You can't lead. You can't lead the...
5: Say it. I
3: you can't lead
5: it.
3: A to water, but you can make a think. What is it?
5: What? That's not it. It's about a horse.
3: Oh. We heard different versions of that.
4: A horse or a
5: Horses are strong.
3: Let's talk to Brianna. This whole thing went left. I feel like even now we were trying to do something nice and it backfired.
5: Hi.
3: The problem is Serena. I'm blaming her. We'll talk to Brianna and see what she tried to do that was nice that backfired on her next.
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0: Our co-host Nicasio apparently was trying to do something nice. It completely backfired on him.
2: Mm-hmm.
0: I'm curious to see, what was this thing that you attempted?
2: I came across a nice motivational video that kind of

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1: 101.
0: When you try to do something nice for somebody, you always feel good. But then when it backfires, it makes you want to never help anyone again.
2: Yeah.
0: And that's where our dude Nicasio is currently at.
3: A couple years ago, my sister got a puppy while she was in college and quickly found out that it is really hard to raise a puppy. So I told her that I would take care of the dog while she was in grad school. And she graduated. And to this day, I guess I'm still primary caregiver of her puppy.
0: But low-key, now the puppy views you as the parent. So it's like, you don't want to give the puppy back.
3: Oh, yeah. That's my baby now. But that's not the responsibility I took several years ago, you know?
0: Right.
3: It was hers.
2: Well, yeah. just be thankful it wasn't a kid.
3: Oh, I am so thankful for that.
0: Brianna, thank you much for the call. Coming up next on Tito Cochino Radio, Gen Z is on track to become the most single and unmarried generation in history.
2: Oh, my God.
4: Nuts. Happy.
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0: Connecticut's number one hit music station, man. Let's get it. KC?
1: 101.
2: Kind of crazy, but I get it, man. Gen Z is on the track, on track to become the most single and unmarried generation in history.
3: Wow.
2: There is a study that broke this whole thing down. It says nearly half of young adults today report not being in committed relationships. A separate survey found that 46% of Gen Z reported being single compared to just 28% of millennials, with financial instability, delayed milestones, and shifting priorities cited as key drivers.
1: I could see that, though, too, because if, like, you're not hitting certain milestones, like, is it, like, because you want to buy a house or, like, mm-hmm. I don't know, you want to be more stable? Because in this, I think, economy, like, yeah, everything is so expensive. Like, we talk about it all the time.
2: But Gen Z also is not realistic because they all think they can be influencers and they're all going to make $1 million by the time they're 30.
3: And they probably will.
2: And they won't. It's just some. The perspective is so jaded.
4: But think of it, like, back when, I don't know, my parents were younger, the cost of the house was kind of similar to what they made. Like, if you made a decent living, and then my parents were teachers, they make a ton of money, but they're able to buy a respectable house. Nowadays, the incomes haven't raised like the house prices have. Mm-hmm. So you're just screwed if you're in that generation haven't bought a house yet, I think.
1: Well, no, I think it's crazy. Like, so my husband and I, like, we make pretty good money together. And I feel like right now, too, we're like, what is happening? Like we're, like, you know, really trying to budget. And like I said, we make decent money. So it's like, I don't know. I don't know how people are surviving if you're single. Like,
2: but
1: if you
2: are
1: don't.
2: Are you protecting your peace?
1: Yes.
2: Man, I'm super excited about my stand-up comedy journey. I'm on the road right now with my own tour and with Carlos Mencia's tour, and I'm having fun, and I'm starting to post more long-form content. Got some new stuff on YouTube. I want to share it with you. Talk about it next.

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1: 101.
0: So over the past 2 years, I've been chasing my comedy dreams, man, and I've been having a blast. I've been on the road with Carlos Mencia and his Keep Me Out of Jail Tour. That's been fun. We got dates coming up in San Antonio and up and down Florida. It's going to be dope, so I'm excited for that. Also, I got my Love Bomb comedy tour going down. And I'm all over the place, man. We got San Diego coming up on the 22nd of this month. We just added Bellflower, California. We got Palm Springs coming up. We got Vegas coming up. We got a lot. So you can go to TinoCochino.com to get tickets for all of that. And also, I'm starting to I'm starting to post more long-form content, and I'm doing it on YouTube. Even like whatever like stand-up clips I post, whether it's a quick one or whatever, I'm posting them first on YouTube as shorts. So I just wanted to throw it out there, man. If you're on YouTube, like I'm sure everybody is, you can finally get some Cochino comedy content on my page. So all you got to do on YouTube, obviously go follow at Tino Cochino. You can subscribe and you'll be getting the first content before I even post it on TikTok or Instagram. And being that I'm trying to post more long form content, I'm posting anywhere from 5 to 10 minute clips. And the latest one is called The Worst Guy's Night. And it was basically me recapping this horrible experience. Now, granted, my buddy Kalen, who's Gen Z, was trying to show me a good time.
2: It was a good effort.
1: Yes.
0: God bless him. But just the worst guy's night I've ever had. And I love that in the comments, I see people that are telling me like, yo, I heard you talk about this on the radio. I wanted to come check it out. And I loved it. Literally, we were just in Coachella and I had people coming up to me like, bro, I came out here because I saw your clip on YouTube.
1: Oh, nice.
0: Didn't know who I was, but they saw it on YouTube. And I was like, bro, yes. So that's the goal, man. That's what we're slowly building. So I talk to you guys every day here. So when I tell you to go check it out, it means a little bit more than a stranger just because I feel like we share this day-to-day thing. So I hope that you can find a little time in your day to go support it. Check it out. And then, of course, if you laugh, share it, subscribe, and come to a show, man. I hope to see you soon. Just go to YouTube and follow, subscribe at Tino Cochino. Now, coming up next, we're going to let Nicasio share this with us because he's so excited. Off the air, I've been asking everyone, like, yo, what do you want to talk about next? And all he keeps saying is, what Drake wants in a girl? What Drake wants in a girl? Let's talk about what Drake wants in a girl. So apparently, he wants to share that with the world.
3: Oh my God.
0: So he'll share it with us next.
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1: 101.
0: All right, so we're going to let Nicasio lead this thing. He's been talking to us off the air for the past hour. That he's like, guys, we got to talk about this. We have to talk about this. Drake revealed what he looks for in a woman. So,
2: yeah.
0: Since we all care.
2: I'm more so doing this for the women.
0: Oh, okay.
2: Because I'm sure they would like to know what his type is.
0: In case they have a chance, right?
2: Yeah, maybe.
0: All right, go ahead.
3: Definitely need somebody that's funny, gifted in at things. They're the top of their class.
4: Okay, I got it.
3: Something that I can like invest into. Somebody that like does something, like not just like happy to be here.
4: Mm-hmm. Honestly, want a girl I can just like honestly just chill with, slap some Tate McRae, just vibe on some.
3: Love some Tater.
4: She's got tracks. Like,
3: look what I was listening to on the way in here. OG Tater.
1: I kind of got the ick when he said Tater. I love me some Tater.
2: But don't you feel like you have a better understanding for him now, Serena? I mean,
1: I didn't care about this.
2: No, I know. But I'm saying, like, don't act like you don't find Drake attractive. Every girl does.
0: But she's married. She's not going to pursue Drake. So what is it? Now if that she Drake knows he likes Tater, how is this going
2: to
0: help her?
2: If she comes across him, you would try to pursue him.
1: And honestly, I'm not very attracted to Drake.
5: Not very attractive?
0: Nicasio's mind was blown. His face right now was like...
2: Yeah, that's crazy.
5: Nicasio, are you physically attracted to Drake?
2: Yeah.
5: Oh.
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0: Okay, listener therapy is something we do every day here at Tino Goshino Radio, where it's basically us trying to help you out, man. If you got something going on in your life, you want someone that's not really directly involved in your circle to call it how they see it, we'll do that for you. Cassie reached out. She is upset with her cousin for selling their late grandmother's necklace.
2: Dang.
0: Let's have Serena read the DM that Cassie sent, please.
3: My grandmother passed away a few months ago, and it was devastating for our whole family. After she passed, we all went to her house and divided up her belongings. My oldest cousin got my grandmother's favorite necklace that she got on her wedding night from my grandfather. Well, my cousin just told me that she sold the necklace to help get her out of debt. I was so mad, I cursed her out on the phone and told her that she had no right to sell the most important piece of jewelry our grandma had. She said that it was something she needed to do for her family and it was the right thing to do.
0: I mean, grandparents, if they like, you know, they want the best for their grandkids, obviously.
4: Mm-hmm. Yeah.
0: She might have wanted to help her get out of debt. And if she, as long as no one was fighting for this piece of jewelry and it was hers, technically she can do whatever she wants with it.
4: Technically.
0: And if it helped her and that helped her family, I feel like grandma would be happy.
3: I would still be upset. So my grandfather, he had his wedding ring actually like turned into like multiple like rings that he designed.
0: Oh.
3: And like I have one, my brother has one, and like I think my mom has one. But I would be upset if my brother sold it without, I guess, like asking me about it. Like maybe
0: even
3: I want to
0: have your own.
3: Yeah, because it's still a piece of like my grandfather. And I think like I know you could have gave me the option to buy it from you.
4: Oh, that's a good. Yeah, and then if you turn it down, like, I can't afford to buy it. Like, well, I'm selling it.
3: Yeah.
4: Because I need to do it.
3: Yeah. Like, let's figure something out. How can we keep this? So Nicasio, I would be upset.
0: You're really close to your family. What do you think?
5: I would just keep it because, I mean, those items have, like, a lot of sentimental value.
0: Oh, you knew that word.
5: And
0: it's a lot of syllables.
5: And I feel like, come on, let's be honest. How much did she really get for this costume jewelry necklace? You know what I mean? Like,
0: we don't know it's costume jewelry.
5: It's just not diamonds. Like, it's not a diamond.
0: How do you know?
5: It's just not.
0: How do you know?
5: Because I feel like older people, they don't buy stuff like that.
0: No, I'm looking at the picture. It's a big blue heart. They call it the heart of the ocean.
3: The old lady dropped it in the ocean in the end.
0: we'll take it to the phones and talk to Brittany. She actually doesn't think the cousin was in the wrong for selling it. And she'll give her reasoning why.
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0: All right, listener therapy is going down on Tino Gochino Radio, and today Cassie is upset with her cousin for selling their late grandmother's necklace. Their grandmother passed away a few months ago. Obviously, the whole family devastated by it. And when someone passes, normally you go to the house, you divide the belongings. I mean, that is what happened. And there was a specific necklace that the grandmother owned that everybody loved, and for whatever reason, this cousin was the one that was given access to it.
2: Yeah, she's the oldest.
0: Mm-hmm. And she ended up selling it. Got some money. She said she needed to help the family. And Cassie is bothered by it because she's like, how could you sell it? I mean, it was such a timeless piece, if you will. Mm-hmm. An heirloom that could be passed down to so many people. You sold it for money. And she was like, look, I had to help my family. Mm-hmm. So, Brittany, who's in the right? Who's in the wrong?
3: I mean, you know, everybody got their own pieces of belongings, and, you know, I mean, it's up to everybody what they choose to do with them, you know what I mean? I guess it's definitely personal property, but, I mean, you know, I'm a mom, too, so I get that debt struggle, too.
4: If you have no heart to sell these things, what else are you want to sell?
0: My soul.
3: You know, my soul's worth a lot, baby.
0: Spend it, buddy.
5: Spend it.
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0: So apparently Beyonce is getting sued. For what, man? Mm-hmm. We'll break it all down for you. Celebrity gossip, tea time. It's next.

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1: 101.
0: I was watching Shark Tank yesterday, and they were telling this one couple how they couldn't invest into them because there's too many liabilities, and that when you're rich, it sucks because people just will find any reason to sue you.
2: Yeah.
0: And I feel like that's the case for Jay-Z and Beyonce. They both continuously, individually, just get sued. It's like one after another. And now,
3: Do you think they have a lawyer like on retainer?
0: Sure. Yeah, I'm probably. Sure. To just deal with it. Yeah. So now Beyonce is getting sued. Serena's going to tell us all about it. It's tea time. It's Tino Cochino Radio. What's happening?
4: Yeah, she's being sued over one of her biggest songs from the Renaissance album, Alien Superstar. So High Rose Enterprise and producer Suji High Rose are suing Beyonce for copyright infringement because they're saying that she sampled a song from Moonraker performed by John Holiday and alleged that Beyonce's team did not have the proper license when the album was originally released.
0: I hate stuff like this. Just to cut you off real quick. Mm-hmm. Don't sue Beyonce. Sue the producer.
4: Well, okay. So this is where it gets messy. So I guess Beyonce's team did reach out to John Holiday, like, you know, to get approval.
0: Okay.
4: He approved it, but this company is saying, well, he already gave us the rights to this song years prior. Dang. So he no longer has those rights to even like allow you to do that. Like, that's our song.
0: Oh. Interesting.
5: It wasn't his to sell anymore.
4: Mm-hmm. Yes.
5: Oh, so he double dipped this guy. At least you sue that guy.
2: Yeah.
0: Yeah, okay, right?
5: What the hell?
2: And sue Blue.
0: Look, for no reason.
2: Yeah, just because.
0: Because she looks so much like Beyonce, she's going to take on her debt.
2: Yeah.
0: Dude, we got to focus on the actual point of today. Serena's birthday.
1: Woo!
0: We're going to talk Serena's 43rd birthday. Coming up next.
5: It's okay.
0: Coming up next on Tino Cochino Radio.
2: That's auntie.

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1: 101.
0: Ladies and gentlemen, can we show some love to our very own Serena? It's her birthday.
2: Thank you, thank you.
0: Serena, correct me if I'm wrong, 36.
2: Yes.
3: Over the hill.
2: It's crazy. I'm closer to 40.
0: Yeah, yeah.
4: You round up, yeah.
0: How do you feel?
2: I feel 25.
0: That's good. So it's a new year, right? That's a blessing.
2: Yes.
0: What do we have a goal for your 36s?
2: I just want to live more in the moment and not overthink too much. I want to still like keep working on myself and like been going to the gym, and I have been starting to notice now in my clothes, which that just makes me happy.
3: Yeah.
2: Mm-hmm. Just good. Like, you know, really work on myself and be happy.
3: Still want to be with your man?
2: Yes.
3: Okay. You never know.
4: Why are you checking
3: because,
4: in on
3: because
4: that?
3: You never know.
2: Don't ruin my birthday.
3: You become another age, a different age, and so you wake up different.
0: We talked about this. I do think it's a fair thing for couples to do check-ins and be like, yo, how are we doing? Are you still good? Am I good? Like how are we moving forward?
3: Yeah.
0: I think that's important.
3: You have to, man.
0: So yeah. I mean, yeah. So
2: I mean, me and my husband talk, though. So, like, I feel like there's frequent check-ins.
3: Nice.
0: That's good. I mean, nice. While we're talking relationships, I want to be honest with you. I had a show over the weekend in Coachella, and I met this couple. Literally, it was funny. So it was at a casino, Spotlight 29 Casino. Shout out to them. We went to the bar. So the bar upstairs where the room was, where we were doing the show, it was packed. And so I couldn't get to the bar.
3: Yeah. Oh.
0: And so we're like, let's go to the casino let's go to the bar at the casino floor.
3: Yes.
0: And we'll get a shot there. So as I'm going, there was this older couple, and I'm kind of yelling because I didn't want to get in their way. They were playing the slots at the bar. And he's like, oh, get right in here, son. It's okay. Like, older dude.
4: Swingers?
0: Oh, we'll get there.
4: Oh, yeah.
0: And so I get in and I place my drink order. He's like, so what are you guys doing here? Just a nice guy. I was like, oh, man, I got a comedy show upstairs. And his wife was like, I love comedy. Are you serious? Yeah. And I'm like, yeah, you guys should come. And she looked so excited. She looked at him and he's like, whatever you want, baby.
4: Oh, damn.
0: And she's like, let's go. And so they went and bought tickets and they came up to the show. And then they ended up setting them in the front row.
3: Oh.
0: And I asked them, I said, what is the key to your marriage, because you guys seem very happy. How long has it been? They said 33 years.
3: Mm-hmm. Mm-hmm.
0: What do you think they said was the key to 33 years? You've been with your wife a long time, Matt.
4: I mean, I think they probably said having an open relationship.
0: Serena, what do you think?
2: Communication.
0: Casio?
3: That's boring. Probably like ass play or something.
0: All right. I will tell you what this successful couple told me is the key to a long-lasting relationship next.
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1: 101.
0: So over the weekend, I had a comedy show in Coachella at the Spotlight 29 Casino. Shout out to the staff. Everybody was awesome. Shout out to the crowd. We had a phenomenal time. But the most memorable part of the night for me was this older couple who I met at the bar. And I went downstairs to the bar on the casino floor to get a drink for me and the other performers. And I had some friends come in town. And I was like, let's just celebrate before the show. And so as we were getting this drink, I ran into this couple. And they were just super nice, gambling, having fun. They asked, what do you do? And I was like, oh, I'm here for a comedy show. And they bought tickets and they came up and we had a good time. And during my set, we were talking about relationships because I was talking about divorce and stuff. But they seemed super happy. They're smiling. They're drinking together, holding hands. And you could just feel the energy.
2: Yeah.
0: So I was like, how long have you been together? They said 33 years. And I was like, that's such a long time. Oh, you guys seem so happy. What is the key to a 33-year relationship? They looked at each other. The husband looked at me. And he said, a lot of f***ing drugs.
1: Oh, my gosh.
3: So he wanted to leave a long time ago.
0: I don't know what it was.
1: I was like, maybe they're having fun together.
0: No, that was the thing. I was like, a lot of drugs and all. And then she doubled down. She went, it's a lot of snow.
1: Oh my gosh.
0: God, calm down, Pablo.
4: That's next level drugs.
0: It was wild, but they had a good time. They were just such, like, dude, you know how you can just feel energy from people.
1: Uh-huh. Yeah.
0: They were literally cheersing all night and laughing at things. And they did talk a little too much sometimes out loud. But at the end of the show, I talked to her and I was like, can I please record what you're saying right now? Because what you're saying is what I want people to feel when they come to my show.
5: I loved it. But what I really loved that you could actually talk about your past and that you were married and that you actually bring that to the table and you brought your heart to the table. You're excellent. We love what you did. This is the first time that we've seen you.
6: Yes.
5: You were excellent.
1: Did she offer you drugs?
0: She did not.
3: Oh, damn.
0: She did not. But
2: selfish.
0: We're having fun, man. We got more shows coming up. I would love to see you guys, man. I'm on my tour right now. We just added Palm Springs for the day after Christmas.
4: Ooh.
0: I think that's going to be fun because a lot of people always come into town.
1: Uh-huh.
0: And you're just like, what do we do? So we're going to have two shows in Palm Springs day after Christmas. That's going to be fun. Tickets will go on sale for that soon. This month, August 22nd, we're in San Diego at the Yellow Door.
2: Mm-hmm.
0: September 4th, Bellflower, California. We got Vegas. We're adding and more dates to be announced. So TinoCochino.com. Hopefully, I'll see you guys soon.
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2: 100%.
1: Oh my gosh.
2: Like this?
0: He will share his reasoning inside Real Talk. Coming up next, Tino Cochino Radio. Hang out.

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1: 101.
0: All right, so I'm very curious to see how our producer Matt sells this to you guys. Basically, he believes that parents should fight in front of their children.
2: Yes. Don't make it a point to fight in front of your children, but if it does happen, don't feel bad about it, because I do feel like fighting, arguing, like as long as it's not disrespectful or, you know, abusive, children need to learn how to argue with a partner or anybody, and they need to learn how to resolve it peacefully. Conflict resolution, I feel, especially in their generation, needs to be taught. So the other day, my son Antonio was like, if you and mom get divorced, I'm not going to like your new girlfriend. I was like, whoa, where is this coming from?
3: Oh, he's already seen the future.
2: He's like, well, you and mom fight a lot. I was like, we do. We argue, but we're a married couple. That's what a lot of couples, most couples fight. And I said, but we always figure it out and we move on rather quickly, like right away. And I said, it's important to know how to move past a fight and to come to an agreement, or at least to a place of understanding.
1: I don't think you should fight in front of your kids, but you should be able to, I guess, if you do fight, resolve that in front of your kids. And I say you shouldn't fight because, like, how your son, like, you're already worrying him that you're, like, he's going to get his parents, or his parents are going to divorce. And I know now my son is also at that age where, like, he's seen me and my husband fight and he, like, gets worried. I'm like, no, like, don't worry about it. We shouldn't have fought in front of you. Like, there's nothing to worry about. And, like, that's our fault.
2: But I feel like the more you fight in front of your kids, and I don't know, I feel like you should be kind of an open book in front of your kids. And I think the more you fight, the more they get used to it and just know that that's just kind of how life is.
3: This is not a fairy tale life or fairy tale world.
1: And I understand that, but you should not have your issues be your kids' issues.
2: Yeah, but you're teaching them how to work out a problem, how to work out an issue. When they start dating, when Cordova starts dating someone, how's he going to know? He's going to get in his first fight and be like, I don't know what to do. This is crazy. We fought. I guess we're breaking
1: up.
2: And
1: also, if he's getting into all these fights, like, my mom and dad always fought. This is normal.
2: It is normal.
0: Yeah. Basically, normalize it. That way, they don't fear every time they get into an argument that their world is going to crumble.
2: Yes.
3: I tell my son, I said, son, if mom doesn't listen to me, I'm spanking her and you.
0: Well, I don't know if that's
3: and then he's
0: the right
3: like,
0: word.
3: Mom. Stop. Don't want to be spanked.
0: Let's talk to Jackie. She actually agrees with Matt that you should fight in front of your kids. She'll share her reasoning next.
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0: If you're just tuning in, I'll get you caught up to speed really quick. Our producer Matt feels that it is 1,000% okay to fight in front of your kids. He actually encourages it because he feels that you show your kids when they have a fight in their life that if you actually talk about it and work things out, that you can move past it. Serena 1,000% disagrees because she feels that you should not bring your problems into your kids' life, correct?
1: Mm-hmm, that is right.
0: Okay, Jackie, what are your thoughts on fighting in front of your kids?
2: I completely agree. I feel like it's healthy to have disagreements in front of your kids once in a while.
1: I don't think the fight is healthy. I think maybe the communication after the fight.
2: I completely agree too, and I think it's important to sit them down and talk to them about it because I'm pretty sure they'll probably have questions because they're very questionable.
3: Dad, why'd you call mama bitch? No, as long as you're resolving the conflict in a healthy and non-disrespectful way, I think it's important, right?
2: Absolutely. But once it gets disrespectful, I think it's good to just pause and let them know, you know what, we'll have this conversation later and keep pushing.
4: Matt and his wife, they don't fight normal. Like, they cuss all over the place, and so it kind of can get, you know, a little rowdy.
2: Yeah, you see, you can't do those in front of those kids. They absorb everything, and they learn.
0: Matt turns into a little mini Hulk.
3: Not that little.
0: Coming up next. For all my ladies out there, pregnant, listen up, man. I guess there's a ton of women turn into a runner's hack to help power through pregnancy and labor.
4: You gotta move around.
0: Serena is gonna break it down for us next.

0: Connecticut's number one hit music station, man. Let's get it. KC?
1: 101.
0: All right. There are women that are turning to a runner's hack to power through pregnancy and labor. Serena will tell us more.
2: So this is actually pretty smart. So do you know, like, when people do the marathons, they have those, like, little gel packs? So women are packing on their hospital bags to help them get through labor because, you know, like, how long labor can actually be. And doctors are saying, yeah, it's not a bad idea. The only thing is maybe stay away from caffeine because that can raise both the mom and baby's heart rates. But other than that, like, yeah, go for it. I'm like, this is so smart because with my son, I was awake for over like 24 hours and I remember feeling like depleted.
0: I bet.
2: After having him.
0: Is that a normal time, 24 hours? Like how many hours total did it take you to have the kid?
2: So 12 hours, I think, to have my son, but I just like, from how my day started, I had like a doctor's appointment that day, like early in the morning. And then I went into labor, I think, 9 p.m. that night.
0: What's so it was a normal just, time to have a baby?
2: It's just, it varies on everyone. Like every baby could be different. I know friends that have went days and they had to get a C-section.
0: Are you in pain that entire time?
2: No, it's usually after your water breaks. And then I got the epidural.
0: Did it help?
2: Oh my gosh, yes. I cannot even explain to you that pain that it felt like.
3: I think it's the worst thing for the guy, too, that when he's there.
0: Oh, it's worse for the guy? Tell me more.
3: Because there's no bed. Like, so I'm just sitting on this, like, hard-ass recliner.
2: Oh, gosh.
3: She's sitting there all drugged up.
0: Kind of random, but Spirit Halloween is acquiring Hot Topic.
2: Ooh, I saw that.
3: Oh, yeah, they got money.
0: $350 million, man.
2: Sheesh.
0: Oh, Halloween is here already for sure. Let's talk all about Spirit and this acquisition. Is it acquisition?
4: Yes, it is.
0: Look at that. I mean, no one's well. Thanks, Shark Tank. Man. Yes, next. Sir.

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1: 101.
0: Spirit Halloween is acquiring Hot Topic for $350 million.
2: Wow.
1: Dang.
0: That is nuts, bro.
2: They want that all year round.
0: It's so weird. So, I mean, they're not going to like turn Hot Topics into spirits, right? Like, they'll keep it Hot Topic.
1: So, I would think, because Hot Topic is like its own thing. But I guess I could. Maybe it's going to have like a little Halloween section all year round. Like that's a very corner.
0: It's so funny because when I think about Hot Topic, it was such like a taboo store when I was a kid. Like you'd walk in there and they'd have like Marilyn Manson music playing and all the rock stuff. And then there'd be little sex toys in the back and it was just and like little weed things. And I was like, oh my God, I'm not supposed to be here.
2: Wait, what's all these tassels?
0: Yeah.
1: Are you thinking of Spencer's?
0: Yep.
2: Hot Topic has actually. Hot Topic has. Oh no, they don't.
0: Yeah.
2: They don't.
0: Wow, dude.
1: I was like, I didn't have that vibe.
0: We're into different things, I guess, Serena. Yeah. Jesus. Let's pivot. Coming up next. If you want to just basically like kind of reinvent yourself, have a better version of yourself, sure. We'll tell you how to do it in 6 months.
3: Ooh. From the all-new Executive Kia of Wallingford Studios.
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1: 101.
0: All right, so for all my people out there that want to become a beast in 6 months, right? You want to become a better version of yourself. How do you do it? I found this online. I'm going to share it with you. We'll go one by one. Tell me if you could do this and if you agree with it. Number one, fix your schedule and sleep at 9 p.m. and be awake by 4 a.m.
2: Easy work.
1: If I didn't have kids, probably.
3: 9 to 4 is not 8 hours.
2: You can do that, Serena. You got to put them on your schedule.
1: Oh, thank you, Dad of the Year.
2: Oh, my God.
0: Number two.
3: That was sarcasm.
2: They call me Daddy.
0: Quit your excuses and work out for at least 30 minutes a day.
2: Easy.
3: Stop saying easy, Nikasa. You have an easy job with short hours.
0: Hold on, but 30 minutes a day?
2: Exactly the reason why.
3: But that's not easy for everyone. What if you
0: 30 minutes?
3: What if you're like a nurse and you're working like 14-hour shifts?
1: I have been trying to like, to get cardio, because I don't have like all the time in the world. I do try to like clean because it's like keeping me constant like moving.
2: Yeah.
1: And I guess like I get my steps in that way.
0: Yeah, I'm going to say at least 10,000 steps. Number three, include fresh fruits in your daily diet to optimize your health.
2: You need the fiber so it can flush everything
1: shut
2: out.
1: Shut up.
3: God, you're such a picture of health, Nicasio.
2: I'm just saying.
0: Number four, prioritize a cold shower in at least once a day. Number five, listen more than you talk and be teachable.
2: I don't do this.
3: Nicasio.
2: No,
3: you do not.
2: That's what I'm saying. I need better help with this.
3: At least you know.
0: A lot of people don't.
1: You're self-aware.
0: It's the toughest thing to have to deal with somebody that's not teachable. Because like when you try and tell them, hey, what is this or what is that? And they become defensive.
2: Oh, for sure.
0: Versus listening.
2: Yeah.
0: Number six, learn to say no unapologetically.
3: Yes.
2: Mm-hmm. Yeah, I say no.
1: Yes, it's important.
0: Number seven, set out on a monitoring walk after having 2 glasses of water immediately after sleep.
2: What age is this?
3: What's 50, a monitoring 50, walk?
2: 50 yeah. plus? You got to have the monitor.
0: I'm just reading you what
1: like
0: I found on Instagram,
1: up,
0: guys.
1: You wake up, drink water, and go for a walk?
0: Number eight, sleep a quarter of your day to reset your focus and boost your mood. I like naps.
3: Yeah. A quarter of your day?
0: That's what it says.
2: But you only take naps when you're not healthy. Because if you don't take naps throughout the whole day and you wake up early, that means you have a lot of energy, stored energy in your body from that you developed over the years.
0: How long have you been a health guru?
2: About 5 months.
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0: Radio. Here we go. Woo! Are you smarter than Ocasio?
3: Yes, sir.
0: It's time to play the game, man. It's so easy. Listen carefully. This is your question today.
3: Which celebrity got fired from multiple early radio jobs because of nonstop office pranks? Is it A, Jimmy Kimmel, B, Ryan Seacrest, or C, Usher?
0: Giorgio claims that he listens all the time. He's been dying to play, so we will allow it. We're playing Are You Smarter Than Ocasio with Giorgio next on Tino Cucino Radio.

0: Connecticut's number one hit music station, man. Let's get it. KC?
1: 101.
2: All right. Are you smarter than Nicasio? Let's play the game with Giorgio.
3: Hello.
2: All right, brother. This is going to be easy. Nicasio is going to give you the question. He'll give you three multiple choice answers. Trust yourself. Pick the right one. We'll get you hooked up, okay?
3: All righty.
4: Which celebrity got fired from multiple early radio jobs because of nonstop office pranks? Is it A, Jimmy Kimmel, B, Ryan Seacrest, or C, Usher?
3: Probably Ryan Seacrest.
2: No, it was not.
3: No,
2: it was not. He's been doing it forever, but it was not Ryan. So your two options are A,
4: Jimmy Kimmel, or C, Usher.
3: You know what? I'm gonna go Usher just because it's so random.
2: It's not. Usher, fun fact, did play a radio DJ in the movie She's All That.
4: That's how I put him
2: years ago. But it was not Usher. So that means you have one more option.
3: Yeah. That's Jimmy Kimmel.
2: And Jimmy Kimmel. There it is. He was out in Tucson.
4: Yeah, that's crazy.
2: Doing his thing. And now he is who he is. So shout out to Jimmy Kimmel. Shout out to you, man, Giorgio. We'll still get you hooked up, bro.
3: Thank you. You guys have a great one.
2: You too, brother. Coming up next, kind of random, but I think it's dope. The weird jobs that rappers had before they were famous.
4: That's funny.
1: What?
2: Next.
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0: Weird jobs that rappers worked before they were famous. J. Cole was a kangaroo mascot at a roller rink.
1: It's funny, I actually just heard about this.
2: How random. Kangaroo.
0: Where'd you see it?
1: I don't remember, but it's like maybe like within this last like 2 weeks is when I heard.
0: The most random thing, right?
3: Yeah.
0: Lil Uzi Vert was a grocery store employee. I can see that.
2: Yeah, a little bagger.
0: Like one of the guys that's stalking and just hates everybody.
2: And he has to get a letter.
0: This one we all knew. Rick Ross, he was a correctional officer.
3: Yeah.
0: Kid Cudi was a vape salesman.
2: Oh, wow. Okay. So he was already in the game.
0: I've never owned anything vape, I don't think.
2: Bathing ape,
0: Maybe like a shirt or something, but never an actual pair of shoes.
3: Is that expensive stuff?
2: Yeah.
0: Yeah.
3: Oh.
0: Cardi B was an Amish market cashier.
3: Really?
1: Amish?
0: Yes. What it says.
3: Oh my God. How do they even work the cash register if they can't use electricity?
2: That was before a stripper, right?
0: I would assume so.
2: Dang.
0: She was probably, I don't know, man. What's so an Amish stripper like? I would think you have to be Amish for them to accept you to work there, right?
3: That's what I would think. Maybe she was.
0: Pharrell was fired from McDonald's 3 times.
3: Wow.
1: Dang, they
3: kept hiring him?
0: Snoop Dogg was a candy salesman.
3: Okay.
1: I can see that.
2: What kind of candy?
0: Jack Harlow was a bun butterer at Chick-fil-A.
3: And he's back.
1: That's I was just funny.
0: What's popping?
4: Chino Cuccino Radio.
0: So apparently Beyonce is getting sued. For what, man?
1: Mm-hmm.
0: We'll break it all down for you. Celebrity gossip, tea time. It's next.

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1: 101.
0: Savannah James, the wife of LeBron James, was recently kicked out of a very high-end store.
2: Oh,
0: the person that did this has been fired. It's a whole thing, man. The chisme, the gossip. We got you, man. It's tea time. It's Tino Cochino Radio. Break it all down.
1: So Savannah and her longtime friend, April McDaniel, I guess they had their scheduled appointment at an Hermes store, and the person refused service to them. So her friend explains that Savannah is very, like, sweet and kind, and her friend's like, oh, no, not me. Like, I'm about to call this person and that person. Like, we're having this shut down. We're getting you fired. And that's exactly what happened. Like, they were called back to the store.
2: Jesus.
1: They brought out everything. They said there was champagne and caviar.
2: Oh, my God. And what? You said air mist?
0: What's the name of the store?
3: They went to the Febreze Air Mist store, and they were just buying all the spray cans.
2: That has chemicals.
1: But she was also sharing, this happened another time at Chanel. So I guess she was like looking at a bag, and she went to go touch it, and the person's like, oh no, like you put that back. And she was explaining, like, if it's exclusive, like there'll be a sign that says don't touch it. She's like, I know how to read. There was nothing there.
4: I feel like those workers do that. They judge. Like, they're already judging.
0: They follow you around the store. Yeah. I mean, it was race, clearly.
1: Exactly.
0: They made it a race thing.
2: Crazy.
0: These companies are nuts, man. It's like, bro, any and everybody could have money. So it's like, you need to, I don't know, just, you need to hire better people. More open-minded.
3: Think they train them like that?
4: No.
3: Like, to be
0: racist?
3: Yeah, I guess. I don't know.
0: Where are you working, man?
3: Hey,
0: here. Here.
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0: Damn, why is social media going to keep you single? I'll share it with you.
1: Thanks.
4: Oh my God.
0: Next.

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1: 101.
0: Let's talk social media. Why is it going to keep you single forever?
2: Yeah.
0: Matt?
2: There's like five reasons. Oh, wow. Number five, it's the perfection trap. Feeds show hyper-curated fake highlights or dramatic horror stories instead of just boring, normal relationships.
0: Yeah, everybody thinks that every day is supposed to be an experience. And
2: yeah, either good or bad. Yeah, it's like, it's okay that it's just boring.
3: Like yes, because I feel like boring's good, though, sometimes. Yeah.
0: People that are used to toxicity feel that boring is foreign, and so that's why they chase the excitement.
2: Yeah, or they create problems when they're not there.
4: Like, having two dates out of the month is wild. It's like, man, like, chill out. We can have one.
0: You only date your partner once a month?
4: Oh, for sure.
2: Or less, right?
3: For sure, but, like,
2: less,
3: I feel like dates don't have to always be out of the house, even if it's like, okay, we're going to put the kids to sleep and, like, get, like, I don't know, like, make a little movie popcorn tray. Yeah. Or, you know, it's like something
0: order
3: cute.
0: Order pizza.
3: Yeah.
0: Hang out at home. You don't do that either?
4: No, I try to do that. When my girl falls asleep, I'm like, what do we want me to do? Wake her up?
0: You're boring. Yeah. Jesus.
4: I'd rather just go to the hub.
0: They just keep blocking that in more states, by the way.
2: Yeah, I know. What are they doing?
0: Just doing research.
2: What the hell?
4: Let's have it.
0: What's number two?
2: Gender generalizations. Algorithms push viral content that frames the opposite sex as untrustworthy or broken on both sides.
0: I don't trust any woman anymore.
2: Get off social media.
0: Number three.
2: The ghosting mindset. Profiles make people look disposable, lowering the effort put into a real bond. Okay. Number two, checking out. Physical presence gets ruined when your eyes stay glued to a screen instead of engaging with a partner.
0: I was counting up and you were counting down, so you threw me off when you said two.
2: Well, we have one more.
0: It's fine. Go ahead.
2: Okay, last one. Echo chambers. Basically, whatever you kind of like, how you believe, you follow those things, and then it just keeps feeding you that. You find comfort in being single online, replacing actual vulnerability with safe digital validation.
0: It sucks because you don't want to be hurt, so that is why you like build these walls and protect yourself from it. But, man, you also got to live.
2: Yeah, you get locked in those walls.
3: And live offline.
0: I try and I try not to scroll before bed anymore. I used to get in bed and I would scroll and scroll and be up for like another hour. I put my phone down. Before I lay down, phone is on the charger and away from me.
2: I think you have to put it out of reach.
3: Last night I scrolled and I was so mad at myself because I told my husband, I'm like, I'm going to read. And then I was scrolling and scrolling and I'm like, damn, I'm too tired to read.
2: But you were reading.
0: Loophole. You read the captions.
3: That's true.
4: No, she just looked at the pictures.
0: There are wallpapers, which is, I mean, perfect. It ties into what you're saying. You want to look at some pictures? There are wallpapers that every person should have on their phone. Ooh. And I want to share a few of them with you next. They're inspiring.
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0: Connecticut's number one hit music station, man. 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
1: 101.
2: All right, let's talk your phone. There are apparently wallpapers that every person needs on their phone to just keep them motivated.
3: Okay.
2: Remembering, you know, perspective.
1: Mm-hmm.
2: The first one says, don't f up today just because you're mad about yesterday. That is a good one.
3: Yeah.
2: Right? Like, if you hold on to all this stuff and this resentment and this negative energy, it just stays with you and keeps going and going and going. If you're in control of your happiness, why do you want to hold on to the negative?
1: Sure. Yes. Exactly.
2: You're not lost. You're just early in the process.
1: Ooh, that's good.
3: Yeah. Oh, brother.
2: I like that one. This one's a good one because I feel like a lot of people... I do this sometimes. Like, you wake up, you just feel like lost. You like, you have a bad day, and you're just like, oh, everything sucks.
3: Mm-hmm.
2: You're a f***ing miracle.
1: Oh, my gosh.
2: Go do something with it. Stop f***ing around and take advantage of the life you have.
3: Jesus, do they have any without the F-bombs?
4: Okay, this sounds like something from Gary Vee.
2: This is a Gary Vee page.
4: I'm sick of him.
2: All right, what about the next one? There's an F-word in it.
3: Good.
2: Do you want to f***ing win in life? Fall in love with losing because most people are scared of it.
3: Now, oh, yeah.
2: I will tell you this. That was for the longest why I did not do comedy.
3: Fear.
2: Because I was like, bro, if my stuff doesn't work, people are going to make fun of me.
3: Yeah.
2: They're going to laugh at me and not with me. And literally, the funny thing about that is the only way for you to make your jokes perfect and for them to work is for you to go on stage and bomb.
3: Yeah.
2: Because you have to learn why it didn't work and what makes it work. You have to get comfortable with failing multiple times to finally win. This one says, you can be kind and get paper.
1: Yes. Don't be an a-hole just because you have money.
3: Yes.
2: The next one says, don't stop until you're insanely f***ing proud of yourself.
3: Don't stop till you get enough.
2: Stop hanging out with people who don't want you to win.
4: I want all my friends to win.
3: Just enough, though, right?
4: Of course.
2: There's like 20 more. I'll just give you one more.
3: Okay.
2: Actually, two more. These are really good. The second to last says, nothing great comes easy.
3: Right.
4: We know that.
2: True. And the final one, listen, nobody gives a f***. They're worried about their own shit.
3: That's right.
4: That is true.
1: 100%. Yes.
2: That is real. So live your life for you, baby.
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0: Woo! 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The top two songs of the day. 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We're almost there. 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

0: Connecticut's number one hit music station, man. Let's get it. KC?
1: 101.
2: Kind of crazy, but I get it, man. Gen Z is on the track, on track to become the most single and unmarried generation in history.
3: Wow.
2: There is a study that broke this whole thing down. It says nearly half of young adults today report not being in committed relationships. A separate survey found that 46% of Gen Z reported being single compared to just 28% of millennials, with financial instability, delayed milestones, and shifting priorities cited as key drivers.
1: I could see that, though, too, because if, like, you're not hitting certain milestones, like, is it, like, because you want to buy a house or, like, mm-hmm. I don't know, you want to be more stable? Because in this, I think, economy, like, yeah, everything is so expensive. Like, we talk about it all the time.
2: But Gen Z also is not realistic because they all think they can be influencers and they're all going to make $1 million by the time they're 30.
3: And they probably will.
2: And they won't. It's just some. The perspective is so jaded.
4: But think of it, like, back when, I don't know, my parents were younger, the cost of the house was kind of similar to what they made. Like, if you made a decent living, and then my parents were teachers, they make a ton of money, but they're able to buy a respectable house. Nowadays, the incomes haven't raised like the house prices have. Mm-hmm. So you're just screwed if you're in that generation haven't bought a house yet, I think.
1: Well, no, I think it's crazy. Like, so my husband and I, like, we make pretty good money together. And I feel like right now, too, we're like, what is happening? Like we're, like, you know, really trying to budget. And like I said, we make decent money. So it's like, I don't know. I don't know how people are surviving if you're single. Like,
2: but
1: if you
2: are
1: don't.
2: Are you protecting your peace?
1: Yes.
2: Man, I'm super excited about my stand-up comedy journey. I'm on the road right now with my own tour and with Carlos Mencia's tour, and I'm having fun, and I'm starting to post more long-form content. Got some new stuff on YouTube. I want to share it with you. Talk about it. Next.

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1: 101.
0: So over the past 2 years, I've been chasing my comedy dreams, man, and I've been having a blast. I've been on the road with Carlos Mencia and his Keep Me Out of Jail tour. That's been fun. We got dates coming up in San Antonio and up and down Florida. It's going to be dope, so I'm excited for that. Also, I got my Love Bomb comedy tour going down. And I'm all over the place, man. We got San Diego coming up on the 22nd of this month. We just added Bellflower, California. We got Palm Springs coming up. We got Vegas coming up. We got a lot. So you can go to TinoCochino.com to get tickets for all of that. And also, I'm starting to post more long-form content, and I'm doing it on YouTube. Even like whatever like stand-up clips I post, whether it's a quick one or whatever, I'm posting them first on YouTube as shorts. So I just wanted to throw it out there, man. If you're on YouTube, like I'm sure everybody is, you can finally get some Cochino comedy content on my page. So all you got to do on YouTube, obviously go follow at Tino Cochino. You can subscribe and you'll be getting the first content before I even post it on TikTok or Instagram. And being that I'm trying to post more long form content, I'm posting anywhere from 5 to 10 minute clips. And the latest one is called The Worst Guy's Night. And it was basically me recapping this horrible experience. Now, granted, my buddy Kalen, who's Gen Z, was trying to show me a good time.
2: It was a good effort.
1: Yes.
0: God bless him. But just the worst guy's night I've ever had. And I love that in the comments, I see people that are telling me like, yo, I heard you talk about this on the radio. I wanted to come check it out. And I loved it. Literally, we were just in Coachella and I had people coming up to me like, bro, I came out here because I saw your clip on YouTube.
1: Oh, nice.
0: Didn't know who I was. Yeah. Really saw it on YouTube. And I was like, bro, yes. So that's the goal, man. That's what we're slowly building. So I talk to you guys every day here. So when I tell you to go check it out, it means a little bit more than a stranger just because I feel like we share this day-to-day thing. So I hope that you can find a little time in your day to go support it. Check it out. And then, of course, if you laugh, share it, subscribe, and come to a show, man. I hope to see you soon. Just go to YouTube and follow, subscribe at Tino Cochino. Now, coming up next, we're going to let Nicasio share this with us because he's so excited. Off the air, I've been asking everyone, like, yo, what do you want to talk about next? And all he keeps saying is, what Drake wants in a girl? What Drake wants in a girl? Let's talk about what Drake wants in a girl. So apparently, he wants to share that with the world.
3: Oh my God.
0: So he'll share it with us next.
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0: All right, so we're going to let Nicasio lead this thing. He's been talking to us off the air for the past hour that he's like, guys, we got to talk about this. We have to talk about this. Drake revealed what he looks for in a woman. So,
2: yeah.
0: Since we all care.
2: I'm more so doing this for the women.
0: Oh, okay.
2: Because I'm sure they would like to know what, you know, what his type is.
0: In case they have a chance, right?
2: Yeah, maybe.
0: All right, go ahead.
3: Definitely need somebody that's funny, gifted in at things. They're the top of their class.
4: Okay, I got it.
3: Something that I can like invest into. Somebody that like does something, like not just like happy to be here.
4: Mm-hmm. Honestly, want a girl I can just like honestly just chill with, slap some Tate McRae, just vibe on some.
3: Love some Tater.
4: She's got tracks. Like,
3: look what I was listening to on the way in here. OG Tater.
1: I kind of got the ick when he said Tater. I love me some Tater.
2: But don't you feel like you have a better understanding for him now, Serena? I mean,
1: I didn't care about this.
2: No, I know. But I'm saying, like, don't act like you don't find Drake attractive. Every girl does.
0: But she's married. She's not going to pursue Drake. So what is it? Now that she knows he likes Tater, what is this? How is this going
2: to
0: help her?
2: If she comes across him, you would try to pursue him.
1: And honestly, I'm not very attracted to Drake.
5: Not very attractive?
0: Nicasio's mind was blown. His face right now was like...
2: Yeah, that's crazy.
5: Nicasio, are you physically attracted to Drake?
2: Yeah.
5: Oh.
6: Tino Cochino Radio.
1: Yeah. More Tino Cochino Radio coming up next.

0: So, you know, years and years ago, we used to have this event that we threw from time to time called the Meat Market. Way before you were here, Gandhi. Long, long time ago. Before you, Nate, actually. Yeah. And so at these meat market get-togethers, we would meet at Webster Hall or some other huge place, a venue in New York City. And we would invite people to come to meet other people, single people. And, of course, you know, a couple of married creepers got in there. And, you know. But we always wondered, like, God, those many years ago, did they ever work? Did anyone ever meet anyone at our meat market? We would play games, introduce people, and it was a very fun time. Well, that was years ago. We stopped doing them. The other day, Scary was on, I think, X, and he saw a listener post his entrance badge number on social media from all those years ago. His name is Joel. We got in touch with him. You want to meet him?
1: Yeah.
0: Here's Joel. Hi, Joel. Welcome to the show. How are you?
2: What's happening? How we doing?
0: We're doing okay. So this is wild. You came to our meat market at Webster Hall, what, 25 years ago?
2: Oh, yeah. It was a bunch of guys from Hoboken. We were saying, what to do tonight? And we were always listening to you guys. And like, let's try this meat market thing out.
0: So you show up with your bros, and you put on your registration, your tag with the big number. Do you remember what your number was? What number were you?
2: I was number 855. We were featured in the catalog because it was a meat market, so they called it the catalog.
0: Right. The catalog.
1: The catalog. Oh, wow.
3: And what was it, the catalog? It was like a description of
2: you,
3: right? Like what your likes.
2: Yeah, it all said, I believe, you know, it was like, what are your likes of mountain biking and cooking, and some of my friends had some stuff I really can't say, but it was a fun time. It was definitely cool.
3: Okay. So it was like a pamphlet of Tinder profiles. Yeah, basically.
1: All the women would get it as soon as they entered the meat market. Yeah, was that many people?
3: Oh, thousands. Oh, yeah. Thousands. Over thousands.
1: That's just the
2: sometimes,
1: myth.
2: Yeah.
0: Sometimes we threw it outside at what was then known as South Street Seaport. We did one there. That's where Scary yelled at the guy who was playing the game, who was using his hands and was supposed to. And he started screaming, no hands, no hands. And realized the guy had no hands. Remember that? Anyway, so Joel was there, and so the night starts going. We're up on stage, you know, being, hey, everybody. But you met someone. How did you meet Diane?
2: So we were dancing, me and the guys just hanging out. I think people still dance at clubs. But back then, I was wearing the tag, and I believe Skiri and Greg and Cubby were giving away a trip to Hawaii. And this blonde girl walked up to me and said, I want to go to Hawaii. I said, I'll take you. And then we just started dancing, and at the end of the night, we had a kiss goodbye, and I just told her not to wait the 3 days to call me.
0: Yeah, and then what happened? Tell us more. Keep going.
2: Then I was so drunk that night, I don't remember what she looked like, so when she came to my apartment in Hoboken, I was praying that she was good-looking. So, I looked over the stairs when she was coming up to the second floor, I was like, oh, thank God.
0: This is good. Now, you got to keep in mind, this happened 25 years ago. So, what did you take Diane to Hawaii?
2: We did go to Hawaii. Yep, we did. Okay. We went to three islands, and we had a great time, and got married. Oh. We have two beautiful children.
1: Holy cow!
2: We're going on 23 years of marriage.
0: Wow. Are the kids still living with you?
2: I remember that.
0: You and Diane still have the kids in the house, or are they done?
2: No, we have two dogs in the house, and we are empty nesters. I have a son going to the University of Florida. Wow. He's a Gator, and my daughter is at Coastal Carolina. So, 18 and a 20-year-old. Amazing.
3: That's insane.
0: All because of our silly little meat market. Look at that. That's awesome.
3: Helmets and show babies.
0: There you go. Wow. So I must assume that more people who met at these events got together as well, you know? Yeah. Maybe it didn't turn out as happy as you guys, but that's crazy. That's how long we've been around, guys.
3: That's
0: a long time.
2: Yeah, what was that thing when people celebrating anniversaries on Z100? What'd you always say? And they never had a fight, right?
0: Yeah, they never had a fight.
2: We never had a fight.
0: Well, yeah, we stopped saying that because we just assumed that everyone's having fights.
2: Oh, yeah, absolutely.
3: When you guys have a fight, do you blame Elvis?
0: Oh, stop.
2: Nah. It's easier to blame Scary.
0: Yeah, he's the one. He was down in the pit getting them together.
3: Wow.
0: That is so crazy. So, any questions for Joel? This is awesome.
1: Did you invite anybody from the show to your wedding?
2: I believe Geary was at my wedding.
1: I was at his wedding.
3: Wow.
0: Yeah. Oh, you were?
1: We actually became close as a result of this.
3: Oh, so this is your friend?
1: Well, I haven't spoken to him in a long, long time. He just reached out to us on X that today's the day. So I haven't seen Joel in years and years, but I did end up going to his wedding.
3: Wow.
4: Yeah.
1: I don't know if Greg T went as well, but yeah. But yeah, it was fun.
3: That's awesome.
0: See, there are good things that have come out of this awful, awful show.
4: Do you know that when my parents met, my dad was drunk and he didn't remember what my mom looked like either. He found a piece of paper in his like wallet or something and he's like, oh, I think I probably should call this person. And they wound up calling and then, yeah.
1: No way.
4: Uh-huh. Yeah.
0: Yeah, the way people meet. I know our friend Akile is married to Renita. He met her by knocking on the wrong door one day.
4: Oh, wow.
0: And now they're married with three kids.
2: Awesome.
4: So see, Nate, there's a hope for you. Can we bring this event back?
1: Oh, it was a great event.
5: I think this is a fantastic idea.
4: Yeah.
3: Let's do it.
6: Most of the game is like,
1: Joel found the love of his life, for God's sake.
4: He did.
0: What were you going to say, Joel? What was that?
2: Vitamin C was performing. That was that one song.
1: Vitamin C!
0: Oh, what was that song? Something about school.
1: We'll remember now. Hello. The graduation song.
4: Oh, yes.
0: Okay.
2: There you go.
0: Vitamin C.
2: Wow.
0: We had some real clunkers at some of those shows. I'm not saying she's a clunker. Y'all Gandhi.
3: I just think now's the time to bring it back because people are lonelier than they've ever been. Yeah.

All right, here we go. It's 10 o'clock in the morning. I'm Adam. Hope you are having a great Friday morning going into the weekend. We have got a lot of winning on the way for you, and I'll tell you more about that on the way. Olivia Rodrigo in Drop Dead right now.

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Demi Lovato in Camp Rock 3. The entire internet really loving that. And we'll get you in for her and Mohegan Sun on the way right around 11:50 a.m. KC 101. I can't.

looking like it will be pretty good tomorrow, and then not really that good for Sunday. But tomorrow, not looking bad. KC 101, I'm Adam on a Friday. Katy Perry right now.

cannot believe the damage that happened in New Haven and on the shoreline in New Haven and East Haven the other night. Wild to see the photo, a Lighthouse Point Park in New Haven. Crazy. KC 101, show right now, ends the beginning.

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Tame Impala right there in Dracula. I'm Adam on a Friday going in into the weekend. No matter what you've got going on all weekend long, we are there on the ice to keep the party going. 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

Chilly Friday going into the weekend, looking like tomorrow will be an 11 out of 10 beach day. 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

for you. 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It's a go and check out Demi Lovato in Camp Rock 3 last night. Really good premiere, by the way. 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KC 101.

When will Ella Langley not be number one on the Billboard Hot 100? I really have got no idea right now what will knock her out of that number one slot. KC 101 in Bieber right now. I used to

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3: Spider-Man Brand New Day is going to dominate that box office again this weekend. It says maybe another $60 million. Crazy. And the movie reached $700 million in the domestic box office faster than any other movie in history. That is insane. Apple TV is reporting that season 4 of Ted Lasso had a record start of 300 million viewed minutes in the first 2 days. According to Nielsen data, Ted Lasso was the most streamed show last week. And Good Morning America will reveal on September 2nd the competitors for season 35 of Dancing with the Stars. There are a bunch of names floating around. We do know Giada De Laurentiis will be on there. We do know Taylor Hanson. Remember Mbop? Yep, he will be on there and some more people. So it's going to be exciting. And Dancing returns to ABC and Disney Plus on September 15th. That's my Danielle report. Have a fantastic weekend. And we'll see you Monday with Elvis Duran in the Morning Show.

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1: Great. That's awesome. Thanks so much.
0: You're my winner, and you're in for Demi Lovato. She'll be a Mohegan Sun later on in the month, and you're going.
1: Oh, that's awesome. Thank you so much.
0: 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Maybe you

PM, I'm Adam. We want to get you in to go and check out Kesha. We are going to begin your weekend by getting you in for that show. On the way, it's 1220. Harry, right now.

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The cleanup continuing to go on right now around New Haven County, and in particular on the shoreline in New Haven and East Haven after the weather the other night. We are thinking about you, no doubt. 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

0: 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Kaylee in Branford, you are number 101. You're my winner, and you're in for Kesha. She'll be at Mohegan, and you are going.
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1: Are you serious?
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perfection. KC 101, Shakira right there. I'm Adam on a Friday. Want to give a big time shout out to the DMV in Hamden. Went there before work and they got it done in a record amount of time for me earlier on today. And they really have made it a lot more efficient anywhere you are going to the DMV. Great job. KC 101, Bieber right now.

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I'm Adam. Finally Friday, going in into the weekend. We want to get you to go and check out Demi Lovato at Mohegan Sun. We'll do it back on Monday right around 11:50 a.m. I'll hook you up. KC101.

Back in the day before they yelled at me and told me I couldn't anymore, I would say KC 101 baby on the air all the time. And every time I hear Ella Langley go, come on, baby, I think of me saying KC 101 baby on the radio. And I feel like people liked it, but management hated it. All right, whatever. I'm Adam. I'm out of here. Have a great day and a great weekend. Mike Klein is on the way. I'll be back on Monday morning right around 10 on KC 101, baby.

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I just wanna hold you. Oh yeah, I'm in too deep. Have I lost my mind?

It is KC101, Connecticut's number one hit music station. I'm Mike Kleinen for Brady today. So now Gen Z is bringing back, are you ready for this? Pen and paper and post-it notes back into the office because it helps them focus more than just, you know, writing emails. I mean, yeah, that sounds legit. I think it's a good idea. It's Bruno Mars now on Risk It All.

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We're weeks away from Harry Styles taking over Madison Square Garden. But this weekend, Olivia Dean is taking over Madison Square Garden, to be honest with you. It's Miguel and Sure Thing on KC 101.

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I got your chance coming up today at 5 o'clock on KC 101. Wouldn't it be cool to see Zara Larsson, Benson Boone, BTS, and more?

KC101, Connecticut's number one music station. I'm Mike Klein. Are you ready for this weekend? Let's just go ahead and call it the weekend. Let's leave work early together. We'll sneak out together. Okay, I can't sneak out. They're going to notice. There won't be any music on the radio. Never mind. All right, I'll stay here. It's Justin Bieber, Daisies on KC101. You should sneak out, though.

biggest number one music station. So Bumble now is letting guys now make the first move. So before, Bumble's like whole niche was the girl makes the first move, no pressure. And I don't think girls make a lot of moves. I don't even know why they thought was a good idea. So now both can make the first move, which I think is great. It's Tame Impala and Dracula on KC 101.

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There are etiquette that you're supposed to do for self-checkout. 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I guess people are just up on each other too much in these self-checkout places. I just see my mom. Would you hurry it up already? Let me help you. Let me go ahead and scan that for you. Oh, my God. That would be hilarious. It's the weekend. 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

Ariana Grande needs a break. And she's going to do it after her tour, which I totally agree. I think I need a break too, by the way. I keep making mistakes. 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Here's Bella K coming in song number two today on the iHeartRadio 4 Play at 4 KC101.

0: it. I love it. I love it. It's number two on KC101's iHeartRadio 4 Play at 4. I got your number one song coming up next. Okay, so they put together the top 20 best hotels on the water, and the Chandler at Cliff Walk in Newport, Rhode Island. That's probably the closest one to us. This was number two on the site. This is a 5-star hotel. And looks like I could never, I think it's like $2,000 a night, so I won't be staying there. I can't afford that unless you want to GoFundMe one. Number one's coming up next on KC101.
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3: Number one goes to Harry Styles, American Girls. Obviously, he really means it because he's going to marry Lenny Kravitz's daughter, Zoe Kravitz, in New York this winter, we're hearing, because they want to have a winter wedding. And he's going to be starting his residency. He's got plenty of time. He'll be like in New York, like temporarily for a couple of months on the whole tour. So this is perfect timing.

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If you're trying to make life more interesting, it's KC101. 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

KC101, instead of cookbooks or handed down family recipes, more people are learning how to cook from social media. According to this new survey, 50% of people are learning it from TikTok. This is so awesome. And there's a lot of food influencers out there, in case you haven't seen that. So Olivia Rodrigo and Drop Dead.

So apparently in America, we're the most attracted to the Southern accent. That's the most attractive in the country, this new survey finds. Apparently they're saying like it's literally like states like South Carolina followed by Texas and California. I guess I can see that. It's interesting. It's Bruno Mars on KC 101.

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3: Hello.
4: Marianne?
3: Yes,
4: hi. This is Melissa Stovey from the Mineola Court System.
3: Yes.
4: You were supposed to make an appearance for jury duty?
3: I was there.
4: Not according to our records.
3: Oh, yes. Oh, sure I was. Mm. Oh, definitely. In fact, I was supposed to go down on a Wednesday, and I got the numbers mixed up. And I spoke to the girl with the blonde hair, and she says, that's all right, come in tomorrow.
4: Unfortunately, we have no record that you were here.
3: Well, I was there, hon. I really was.
4: As far as I'm concerned, you actually weren't here, because I don't have the paperwork.
3: Well, she made a mistake, but I was there. In fact, I gave blood that day.
4: I mean, you show up on the wrong day, and there's nothing I can really do about that.
3: But she says, that's okay. She says, come in Thursday, and that's what I did.
4: I mean, you say she, blonde. There are tons of blondes that work in the court system, so, I mean, when you say the blonde girl, that doesn't really help me.
3: Well, she was a lady. She wasn't a girl.
4: All
3: she
4: right.
3: was a lady.
4: Well, the problem is now there's a warrant out for your arrest, a bench warrant.
3: Oh, God, I don't believe it. I was there. Oh, Lord.
4: According to our paperwork, you were not there.
3: I was. And I know the lights went out. You could ask somebody there. The 28th, the lights went out and hit the building.
4: All right. Well, this is the kind of stuff we hear all the time from
3: people
4: that skip court.
3: Truth, believe me. I called purposely the next day. I called.
4: I have no record of you calling, so in my eyes, you weren't here, and now we have a warrant out for your arrest.
3: We have a warrant out, but I have proof I was there.
4: I mean, you have to understand, everybody has to serve jury duty.
3: Yes,
4: it's part.
3: Yes, I know. I was there, though. That's the thing. I was there.
4: I mean, to skip out and not show up is a little rude.
3: Well, I think you're being rude because I was there.
4: You know, you older people seem to forget things sometimes.
3: I'm 57 years old. I'm not senile. I do work. I am a voter and everything else. I am a good citizen. That's why I appeared.
4: It doesn't seem like you are. I'm trying to be very patient with you.
3: I'm trying to be patient with you because the way it sounds now that I'm not going to get paid either because I didn't get paid for my job.
4: Well, if you showed up, you would have gotten paid.
3: I did. She marked it down.
4: All right. Now, I understand old people have memory issues, so we need, you know...
3: Who are you talking to?
4: You have to realize that you're going to have to pay a fine.
3: Oh, no.
4: So you're not going to get paid on top of paying a fine.
3: What?
4: And the fine is $1,000.
3: Oh, no, I'm not paying it.
4: It's $1,000 for not showing up for jury duty.
3: I was there.
4: You were not there.
3: I was there. Don't tell me. I wasn't at my job.
4: Just because you don't want to go to work doesn't mean you were
3: no,
4: at jury duty.
3: Don't you dare imply that. Don't you dare imply that.
4: You know, I just don't...
3: No, I want you to verify that woman. I don't know her name, but you have a roster. People that worked. And I was supposed to appear the 27th. And I got the numbers mixed up because I told the girl when I called...
4: This is the consequence for skipping jury duty, Miss Lazy.
3: I did not skip jury duty. I was there.
4: You were not here. There's no records of you being here. Did you go shopping that day?
3: No,
4: is that what you did?
3: I didn't even leave the courthouse.
4: I mean, these are very original excuses, I'll give you that,
3: no,
4: but...
3: I didn't even leave the court. I went out to have a cigarette. I was there before 8 o'clock.
4: Hey, you know smoking is bad for your health.
3: I was there before 8 o'clock. I was there 7:30, even a quarter left. I was the first one in the parking lot and waited.
4: Do you want to pay this in cash, check, or money order?
3: No, I don't.
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3: What the hell do you think I'm made of? Money?
4: Maybe. I mean, you have time to skip out on work and jury duty.
3: No.
4: I'm not arguing whether or not you were there. I know you weren't there.
3: Oh, mother of God, give me strength.
4: All right, so here's the address where you can send the check.
3: I'm not sending no check. I'm not. I can't afford it, and I don't have to because I was there. I'm not even writing it down.
4: Hey, Marianne, you've just been phone tapped by your daughter, Carlina.
3: Oh, boy, you got me going, damn it. I'm a good citizen. I went to jury. When she gets home, I'm going to kill...
0: It's Elvis Duran from the KC 101 Morning Show. We've got another phone tap for you Monday morning at 7:20 on KC 101.

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So this weekend, if you want to watch TV, looks like there's a new Ted Lasso on Apple TV, and Tires is back on Netflix.

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1: 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And we're back to the hits right now on KC 101.

All right, tips to see if you're falling in love with the person you're dating right now. You love how they smell. You start new traditions with them. You want to know their love language. You prioritize their needs. You encourage them. Okay, these are all signs. If this is happening to you, you are in love. But hide it, though. It's KC 101.

break. Like, I think I'm going to sleep a lot this weekend. Like, that's going to be my weekend plans. Is that weird? We all need to catch up on sleep every now and then, right? It's KC 101. Here's Chainsmokers.

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2: 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I could

Connecticut's number one music station. So Bumble has changed the rules now. Remember how it used to be girls make the first move? Now guys and girls can both make the first move. So this could be interesting. I don't know. Play with this weekend and see how Bumble looks.

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Martin Garrix and Ed Sheeran crashed a wedding in Chicago to play this song. How come cool stuff like this never happens to me? It's repeated on KC 101.

That was Sienna Spyro with Material Lover from the Devil Wears Prada 2 soundtrack on KC101, Connecticut's number one hit music station. I don't know. I smell a Best New Artist Grammy nomination for her this year. She's just had such an incredible year. I mean, completely sold out tour, going viral with like every song, and her voice is just insane.